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2: May 4th. Yeah. 1966, the game Twister was featured on The Tonight Show with Johnny Carson. Now that is wild and wacky stuff. 1971, James Earl Ray, the guy who assassinated Martin Luther King, was caught in a jailbreak attempt. Where are you gonna go? 92, 5 days of rioting and looting ended in Los Angeles. The riots that killed 53 people began after the acquittal of police officers in the beating of Rodney King.
3: I just want to say, you know, can we all get along? Can we get along? Can we stop making it horrible for the older people and the kids?
2: Happy 75th birthday to Mick Mars, formerly of Motley Crue, the original guitar player for the band. It's TOS and Motley Crue.

Livewire, it's TOS, the Mountain of Pure Rock, Motley Crue on Mick Mars' 75th birthday. I hope he's doing well. We'll do more from the crew with Mick tonight on the recap. Rush Band with Linkin Park on TOS.

0: Guild Mass. Could be a good show. It's a Friday night. Alice in Chains, New Pretty Reckless, also Linkin Park and Motley Crue. 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Hey, Tomo and Mandy are going to make you laugh and give you $25 JT Reed's gun shop certificates. It's all about the wacky, zany, goofy radio type quiz show at 9 a.m. Tomo is live this coming Saturday from JT Reed's from noon to 2.
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0: New from Fozzy on TOS, the Mountain of Pure Rock. The guy just won't go away. Not that we want him to, but man, one after another. I Know Evil from Fozzy. Stone Temple Pilots, who TOS presents in concert with Godsmack. Also, Dorothy, that's Friday, July 3rd, Main Savings Amphitheater in Bangor. Ice Nine Kills, also Volbeat of the After Hours Rush, brought to you by Farmingdale Self Storage. We've got a Pure Rock slide that'll kick off with Avenged Sevenfold, also Sleep Token, and then Maine's legendary all-request night show, Roll Your Own. What'll be the stoner tonight?
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1: Yeah, this is kind of neat. What is it?
2: Oh, it's from New Guinea. It's a ceremonial spirit box.
1: Wow, that's cool. What do you do with it?
2: You put your weed in there.
1: Oh, thank you.
3: This is neat. Is this from South America?
2: You bet. That's a Yanomami ancestor idol from Brazil. It's carved from deer bone. They only make one every 7 years. It's really rare.
3: What do you use it for?
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0: The Cult of TOS, the Mountain of Pure Rock, Rush Man Insider Rock Slide coming up. Rebel meets Rebel, little Dimebag and Vinnie Paul, along with David Allan Coe, rest his soul and theirs too. That and your requests on Roll Your Own tonight.
1: This is Gage Patton from Hamtown, Virginia. I got to give a shout out to my maniac buddy Ben the Welder for baptizing me in the spring water runoff of the snow-capped Mountain of Pure Rock. My song request is Moon Baby by Godsmack. Rock on.

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1: Hey, it's Julia from Sullivan. Can you play God of Thunder by Kiss? Okay. Thanks.

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3: Hey, this is Brandon from Hancock. Can you play Nothing by Guns N' Roses for me? Thanks.

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0: 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Disturbed, Guns N' Roses, also from the app with Nothing. The After Hours Rush brought to you by Farmingdale Self-Storage. 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
2: Japan has deployed military troops to the country's mountainous north to help trap bears after an urgent request from local authorities who are struggling with an unprecedented wave of attacks.
3: Oh, wow.
2: More than 100 people have been attacked by bears since April.
3: Wow.
2: With a record 12 deaths across Japan, according to the Environment Ministry. So Japanese black bears can weigh up to 280 pounds. Yeah, you could probably fight that off.
3: Sure.
2: But the brown bears on the northern island of Hokkaido can reach almost 900 pounds.
3: Yeah, they're a lot bigger.
2: Yeah.
3: Yeah, they're a lot bigger. So
2: might need some help.
3: And if the trapping doesn't work, they've always got the kamikazes. So, I mean, that could work as well. I mean,
2: I've heard you could lure them in with bowls of porridge.
3: I have heard that story.

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2: Wake up! Wake up!
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1: Hi, Rush Man. This is Paul from Livermore Falls. I'd like to hear RX by Theory of a Dead Man. Thank you, and have a good night, Rush Man. 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

0: His father and son on TOS, the Mountain of Pure Rock, Mammoth, I'm All Right, and MeWise Magic, Van Halen. It is the second half of Roll Your Own here on TOS.
1: Hey, this is John from Falmouth. Anything zombie would be great right now. Thank you.

0: Until the Sun Explodes, new Sublime on TOS, the Mountain of Pure Rock. And I believe that was number one on Paul Wolf's TOS Top 10 yesterday. It airs twice on Sundays at noon and at 6. So that's pretty big. The latest release from Sublime, making it to number one. We heard Alice in Chains, Brush Away. Thank you very much, Leroy. The Warning, also Volbeat. Deftones, White Zombie. Mammoth and Van Halen kicking off the second half of Roll Your Own with Miwise Magic, the best of Volume 1. 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Rushman with the second half of Roll Your Own. More of it coming at you next.
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5: 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Thank you very much.

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1: 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Thank you.

0: It is TOS, the Mountain of Pure Rock, Villainous Eva Under Fire, with some help there from Maria Brink of In This Moment. See them opening for Five Finger Death Punch on July 22nd, Main Savings Amphitheater in Bangor. Killswitch off the app, Turnstile, also Primus. 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
1: May 4th. Yeah. 1966, the game Twister was featured on The Tonight Show with Johnny Carson. Now that is wild and wacky stuff. 1971, James Earl Ray, the guy who assassinated Martin Luther King, was caught in a jailbreak attempt. Where are you gonna go? 92, 5 days of rioting and looting ended in Los Angeles. The riots that killed 53 people began after the acquittal of police officers in the beating of Rodney King.
2: I just want to say, you know, can we all get along? Can we get along? Can we stop making it horrible for the older people and the kids?
1: Happy 75th birthday to Mick Mars, formerly of Motley Crue, the original guitar player for the band. It's TOS and Motley Crue.

It is TOS, the Mountain of Pure Rock, and Too Fast for Love. Motley Crue on Mick Mars' 75th birthday. We did a couple from Too Fast for Love. A lot of people like that album. Rush Man inside a pure rock slide. This is God Smack on TOS.

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0: Name and Blood, Black Label Society, and TOS, The Mountain of Pure Rock from Engines of Demolition. 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
0: This is Maine's mountain of pure rock, TOS. 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
1: 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Pantera, Soundgarden, STP, Korn, you'll hear it all. 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
1: Of the highway. These traffic sensors will allow the agency to measure the amount of vehicles on the interstate that pass through there. Woo!
2: I bet they'll... Why do they need them to go so slowly to count them?
1: They really should.
2: Closing off lane.
1: That's crazy. All right, celebrations are being held all over the nation today in honor of Cinco de Mayo. That, of course, means May 5th in Spanish. Let's find out more.
3: It was on this date in 1862 when the outnumbered Mexican army defeated the invading French forces of Napoleon III at the Battle of Puebla. The Mexican military victory evolved over the years to become what it is today, a celebration of the rich heritage of music, dance, food, and culture. As the population of Mexican Americans has increased over the years, so has the popularity of Cinco de Mayo, especially for states near the Mexican border. There are an estimated 21 million Americans of Mexican descent living in the U.S. I'm Mark Mayfield.
1: It's also a great excuse for white people to drink.
2: Yeah, we don't really need another reason, but okay. We are nowhere near the Mexican border yet. I always feel compelled to celebrate Cinco de Mayo.
1: Yeah. I'm going to find some mariachi music later.
2: We have plenty.
1: Excellent. An 8-year-old North Jersey boy is recovering after a beaver attack.
2: Oh, no.
1: What? Hey, we were talking about animals that they've made, you know, horror films about. Have we had a beaver yet? That would be amazing.
2: No.
1: All right. Police in Mahwah, New Jersey, say the child was fishing at Lake Henry in Continental Soldiers Park Sunday evening when the large rodent emerged from the water and charged him.
2: Oh wait.
1: I just pictured the beaver like turning to the camera with his teeth.
2: Right. Those big orange teeth.
1: Mm-hmm. The boy tried to run, but he tripped, and then the beaver bit him on his thigh.
2: Oh, got him.
1: An adult stepped in, kicking and striking the animal until it returned to the water. Officials say it had reportedly attacked other parkgoers earlier in the day. Uh-oh. Animal control officers later captured the beaver, noting that it did, in fact, appear to be sick. Beavers can carry rabies, which is deadly if not treated.
2: Sure,
1: uh-oh.
2: Right, yeah.
1: The child was taken to Good Samaritan Hospital
2: for treatment.
1: Rabbit
2: beaver.
1: That is a horror film right there.
2: Right. I just thought Angry Beavers was a cartoon. I didn't realize it was a real...
1: Apparently it's a thing.
2: It was a real thing.
1: Rabid.
2: And poor little kid. Well, he'll learn later on in life that if he has to deal with an angry beaver, it just means he'll be sleeping on the couch.
1: Maybe it attacked him because he had a wooden leg. Just thinking.
2: Great.

there was a friend of mine on murder, and the judge's gavel fell. Jury found him guilty, gave him 16 years in.

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1: Freedom!
0: He was chasing.

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A Maine-owned company.

0: TOS, the Mountain of Pure Rock. It is the Mountain Morning Show. I'm Tom O. There's Mandy right there.
1: Morning.
0: It's 6:31 now. That's Avatar. Russ Murley says we're actually going to get some showers today, huh? According to the Russer. That'll be all right. It's going to be in the 70s. I mean, at least it's not a cold rain.
1: That's amazing. You can actually go out and dance in the rain today.
0: Well, you could.
1: I will.
0: I don't see myself doing that.
1: I would love to see you doing that.
0: Let's see. We've got a $25 gift card to J.T. 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Let's see. What might we do for our game? Our wacky, zany, goofy radio type quiz show. Let's see. Oh, Mandy, I would like to wish you a happy Cinco de Mayo.
1: Oh! I feel like I should yell, Opa! But that's not correct.
0: No, that's... Yeehaw! Yeah, baby.
1: Arriba!
0: Arriba, yeah, there you go. Like Speedy Gonzalez.
1: Yep.
0: Senor. All right, whatever.
1: Nice.
0: It's all right. We got Cinco de Mayo.
1: See, now that makes me want to go and like rewatch Breaking Bad because there's a lot of fun Mexican music in it.
0: Right. Let's see what else is happening today. It's Donkey Week.
1: Oh, they get a whole week?
0: They do.
1: Wow.
0: Wait, why is this giving me everything in May? I don't know why. Let's see. What else is it? Today is Europe Day. There's a continent that gets its own holiday?
1: What the heck, man?
0: Doesn't seem right. Hug a shed and take a selfie day. What the hell is that?
1: Somebody was dropping acid when they made that one up.
0: Hug a shed. I mean, unless you're Amish. And that okay. I could see because that's your livelihood. And you may want to, I don't know. I don't know what their religion is, really.
1: Boat sheds, car sheds, tool sheds, wood sheds, celebrate sheds. Or build one. Build one today.
0: Well, why don't they just call it Shed Day then?
1: Right. Instead of hug a shed and take a selfie because that's just weird.
0: Right. Shed Appreciation Day would be fine.
1: It makes it sound like it's all about like a she shed and she cray.
0: International Midwives Day.
1: Excellent. Good job, midwife.
0: If you're birthing today,
1: if you are
0: job.
1: Crapping out a baby in a swimming pool in your living room,
0: right?
1: Probably you know a midwife.
0: Hopefully.
1: Yeah.
0: Museum Lovers Day. Jesus, get a room, will you?
1: Oh, man.
0: Nail Day. It's fingernails, though. It's not like actual construction
1: nails. Yeah.
0: Because that, you know, I mean, is there a day for construction nails, I wonder? I mean, why is it just for, they're more useful than fingernails? Well, maybe not.
1: Eh, there should be a day.
0: I think they're right up there.
1: For construction materials of all kinds, well, really.
0: Yeah, or but each individually.
1: Just each one gets a day. You got nails, you got screws, you got washer day.
0: I bet there's a hammer day.
1: There better be a hammer day, and if not, we should make that one up.
0: Not to be confused with.

0: Get Hammered Day, which may be Cinco de Mayo.
1: That is absolutely Cinco de Mayo.
0: National Astronaut Day.
1: Ooh, look at it. It's a picture of a man walking on a moon.
0: Because it's National Cartoonist Day. That's the only way you'll get that image.
1: National Concert Day. Hey, that's like one of your favorite pastimes.
0: Sure, exactly. It should be on a weekend, but then on Tuesday night.
1: It really should be on a weekend. What the heck?
0: Get up in the morning, for God's sake. Devin is the name day. Hoagie Day, which is, that's just one name for the sandwich.
1: There are so many names. A sub sandwich, a submarine, a hero, a gyro, Italian.
0: Let's see. Sleep Apnea Awareness Day. Well, you're probably aware of that because you have that thing strapped to your friggin' face all night.
1: I keep seeing inventions like, oh, this will totally replace that thing. And they never work.
0: How would it?
1: They need to come up with something that does, in fact, help.
0: How would it? And Asthma Day.
1: Revenge of the Fifth. Oh, this is how we can get Star Wars to continue.
0: Like Revenge of the Sith. I see what they did there right after May the 4th.
1: Mm-hmm.
0: That was unfortunate. Somebody thought of that. Or you can do a Star Wars trivia again. I'm sure you would do a much better job.
1: I would. I'm a Star Trek fan way more than Star Wars.
0: Is that right?
1: Yeah.
0: And World Hand Hygiene Day. Don't forget to wash your hands.
1: Always wash your hands. Ugh. I hate it when I'm in a public restroom and I hear somebody leave a stall and then just walk right out. And I'm like, what the heck just happened?
0: And then they steal your fries.
1: Yeah.
0: Off your
1: sickos.
0: Right off your plate.
1: Oh, you touched my fries? They're yours now.
0: All right. So I don't know what we'll do for our game, but I do know it will be for a $25 gift certificate to JT Reed's Gun Shop in Auburn. All right, let's do some Godsmack.
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3: 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I remember Rush was a huge influence of mine, Van Halen, Led Zeppelin. Everybody wanted to be Led Zeppelin. So I wrote it in my yearbook. It was kind of a joke, but here I am. I'm having a good time. I think that's what's important.
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0: with me. 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

0: 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It is the Mountain Morning Show. From Ashes to New, 649. I'm Tom. Oh, there's Mandy right there.
1: Good morning.
0: Russ is calling for a little bit of everything today, including warm weather. It's going to be in the 70s. Sun, clouds, showers. You can get it all. He'll tell you all about it, of course, coming up here in the news.
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5: Skid, and we'll continue their three-game set tonight. This, I can't believe I did not report on yesterday, and I apologize profusely.
6: What?
5: A surprise come-from-behind victory by Golden Tempo has made female trainer Sherry DeVoe the first woman ever to train a Kentucky Derby winner. We didn't talk about the Kentucky Derby yesterday.
6: Oh, you didn't? Yeah, it was a long shot.
5: Yeah, check it out. I got some audio for you.
7: Now with Golden Tempo conquering the 152nd run for the Roses, a decorated trainer who worked her way up in the sport for decades adds horse racing's crowning achievement to her stable, Kentucky Derby champion.
5: That's pretty exciting stuff.
6: Is it?
5: Was there a female jockey, though?
6: Good question. I don't think so. Are there female jockeys?
5: There should be, because they're supposed to be small, right?
6: Right. Yeah, there must be.
5: Golden Tempo had 23-1 odds entering the run for the Roses. Oh, somebody is very wealthy after betting on that horse.
6: Right.
5: The favorite to win, Renegade, came in second place. The next leg in horse racing's Triple Crown is, of course, the Preakness on May 16th. And the trial for former New England Patriots wide receiver Stephon Diggs is in progress and will continue in Dedham, Massachusetts today. I'm not going to go over all the details, just that it's expected to continue for several days with multiple witnesses scheduled to testify. Now from the Farmingdale Self-Storage News Desk, this news comes out of Vermont. Governor Scott celebrated what is a sure sign of spring yesterday, the reopening of Notch Road through Smuggler's Notch from Stowe to Cambridge.
6: All right, get ready for the news stories of turned around truckers.
5: Yeah, vehicles over 40 feet and combination vehicles over 45 feet in length are not permitted, but that doesn't stop them.
6: Nope.
5: They try.
6: Got plenty of signs.
5: So I'm very excited.
6: Yeah, they don't see them.
5: I'm excited for the first news story from Smuggler's Notch.
6: We should pick a date. What do you think it's going to be? Do you think it'll be a week? I don't think it'll be a week.
5: I think it will be this Saturday.
6: All right. It could be. I'll pick next Wednesday.
5: Okay.
6: All right. So just over a week.
5: So I say Saturday, you say Wednesday. Excellent. All right. Pop star Britney. Wait, are we saying when the news story arrives or when the person actually does it?
6: News story.
5: Okay. Well, then you might win. Pop star Britney Spears has pled guilty to reckless driving following her misdemeanor DUI arrest in Ventura County, California. Here's some more on that.
8: Spears will avoid jail time and was instead sentenced to a year of probation on Monday morning. Spears was arrested in Westlake Village on March 4th. California Highway Patrol says another driver saw her driving erratically in Newbury Park and called 911. The 44-year-old was sentenced under California's wet reckless law and allows some DUI offenders to enter pleas at the county prosecutor's discretion. It's offered to defendants with no prior DUI history and a low blood alcohol level in cases not involving a crash or injuries. I'm Daniel Martindale.
6: Well, there you go.
5: And also to people who might be slightly famous.
6: Could be.
5: I think it's hilarious that it's called the wet reckless law.
6: Well, it can't be dry.
5: Because you know Britney was wet and reckless that day. Scalpers are making it hard for fans to catch them all during a new Pokemon promotion at Target. Pokemon-themed Pop-Tarts, which retail for about $3, are being sold for as much as $25 per box amid high demand and limited supply.
6: Of course.
5: Other merchandise, including jackets and bags, those are also being flipped for hundreds of dollars above retail. Some attempts have because kids want it, and they're going to annoy their parents until their parents go and get it.
6: Where it's not the collectors then?
5: It's both.
6: Okay,
5: it's both.
6: I guess.
5: Some attempts have also been made to sell stolen in-store displays, though sales have not done well on those.
6: Because they get caught first.
5: Right, or

0: It's just like, oh, that's a cardboard display. I'm looking for the real thing.
1: Right.
0: The promotion has led to shortages in stores nationwide, with many items selling out shortly after release. A second wave of Pokemon merchandise is expected to hit stores in early June.
1: Oh, there you go. Line up now then. Is that what they're saying?
0: They're saying if you would like to be a scalper, right, make sure you're the first one there.
1: Might as well pitch a tent between those concrete balls now, right outside the front door, and just be ready for early June. It's a Mountain of Pure Rock, TOS.

0: 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It is the Mountain Morning Show with Muse 702. I'm Tom O. There's Mandy right there.
1: Good morning.
0: Russ is calling for sun, clouds, and showers today. 70s. And, I'm sorry?
1: I said, oops, that was me.
0: Would you fart?
1: No, the computer went ding-ding-ding.
0: Oh, I didn't hear that.
1: Oh, sorry.
0: I was going to say, it must have been a ripper for the microphone to pick it up.
1: Oh, if you want that.

0: I can probably make that happen.
1: So people are concerned and convinced that their McNuggets are shrinking. No, I'm sorry. The McNuggets are shrinking. That's different.
0: Is that what you call them?
1: Right. Well, sure. That's just one word. Yeah. McDonald's customers are saying that they believe that the McNuggets are shrinking. All McDonald's is saying is, are you sure your hands aren't getting bigger?
0: Did they really say that?
1: No.
0: Okay. I'm gullible and I totally believed you.
1: But if I was them, that's what I would say.
0: The last time that I got some McNuggets, I feel like it was mostly breading and not much meat.
1: Oh, really?
0: Yeah.
1: Oh, that's, I still like them. let's do some Metallica. That's coming up.
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0: may include dizziness, nausea, vomiting, incarceration, erotic lustfulness, loss of motor control, loss of clothing, loss of money, loss of virginity, delusions of grandeur, table dancing, headache, dehydration, dry mouth, and a desire to sing karaoke and play all night rounds of strip poker, truth or dare, and naked twister. Warning, the consumption of alcohol may make you think you're whispering when you're not, may cause you to tell your friends over and over again that you're in love with them, also may cause you to think you can sing. Alcohol may lead you to believe that ex-lovers are really dying for you to telephone them at 4 in the morning. Alcohol may make you think you can logically converse with members of the opposite sex without spitting. It may create the illusion that you are tougher, smarter, faster, and better looking than most people. And it may lead you to think people are laughing with you. Alcohol may cause pregnancy. And it also may be a major factor in getting your ass kicked. So what are you waiting for? Stop hiding and start living with tequila. Tequila!
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0: potato. 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
9: Good morning. Sunshine and mix with some passing clouds, maybe an afternoon shower or thunderstorm in the mountains, low 70s, but quite a bit cooler at the coast. Showers and thunderstorms, low 50s tonight, developing periods of rain, mid 60s tomorrow. Rain ends as showers, low to mid 40s tomorrow night, becoming sunny on Thursday, low to mid 60s, partly sunny 60s on Friday. This is Mountain Morning Show meteorologist Russ Merle from the NormsUseCars.com weather desk.
8: In sports, the Red Sox opened their series against the Tigers with a 5-4 victory in Detroit. Jaron Duran went deep with a 3-run blast for the Sox. Boston snapped its 2-game skid and will continue the 3-game set tonight. The NHL draft lottery is here. Some of the worst teams in the league are hoping to land the number one selection when Commissioner Gary Bettman and league officials draw ping pong balls today to determine the pick order. The Canucks have the best odds at landing the top spot, while the Blackhawks, Rangers, Flames, and Maple Leafs round out the top five. And then, of course, Canada-born and Penn State forward Gavin McKenna is the consensus number one overall pick. And the Portland Hearts of Pine won their most recent matchup against the New York Cosmos 3-1. That was last Saturday. Their next game is tomorrow night, 7:30 p.m. against Fort Wayne. Now from the Farmingdale Self-Storage News Desk, a search is still underway for an escaped prisoner that walked off a job site in Thomaston. According to authorities, 45-year-old Brian Day, who had been behind bars at Bolduc Correctional Facility in Warren, left his work site yesterday without permission. He was sentenced to more than 3 years in prison last October for several crimes such as theft and forgery. Anyone with any information on Brian Day's whereabouts should dial 911 immediately. Please and thank you. And fans are still talking after major stars showed off their best looks at the 2026 Met Gala. This year's theme was pretty interesting, and I've got some more for you right now.
10: Held on the first Monday of every May, the theme this year was costume art, with attendees encouraged to treat their bodies like a canvas. Beyonce, who was one of the co-chairs for the major charity event at Manhattan's Metropolitan Museum of Art, returned to the Met Gala for the first time in more than a decade. Rihanna and ASAP Rocky made a last-minute appearance, while Bad Bunny showed up with a full face of prosthetics and Anne Hathaway stunned in a hand-painted dress. Meantime, Sabrina Carpenter wore a dress made of the 1954 Sabrina film, while Teyana Taylor made a statement wearing silver fringe from head to toe. In New York, I'm Natalie Migliori.
11: Wow, thank goodness.
8: Madonna had a costume that required four other people to help her carry it as she was walking.
11: What?
8: You have to look at it. So the whole theme was like art as outfits.
11: Yeah.
8: So she has this billowy dress and then these long plumes that come out in all four directions, and there's a woman holding each of the four plumes.
11: Of course she does.

0: impressive. I feel like there was one other one. Heidi Klum was dressed as an actual statue, complete with face paint.
1: Which I think she's done that before.
0: Has she? Oh, well, that's lame. You can't do the same thing again. I mean,
1: that does sound familiar. That does sound familiar now that you say that. Or she's had body paint anyway.
0: Okay. All right. A man from Tarbolton, Scotland, has been ordered to complete 50 hours of community service after pleading guilty to public indecency outside of business on Halloween last year. Craig Provan was spotted by a neighbor with his jeans around his ankles, thrusting at a wheelie bin. What's a wheelie bin?
1: A trash can. That's what they call a trash can over there.
0: Thrusting at a trash can. The witnesses described him as, quote, having sex with the bin.
1: Really?
0: He was then seen eating cardboard out of it before the neighbor shouted at him and called the police.
1: All right, this keeps getting weirder.
0: Officers arrived to find Provan in his boxer shorts and unsteady on his feet. He was spared a spot on the sex offenders registry.
1: Oh, well, that's good. Because it was just a wheelie bin.
0: Just right.
1: Why is there a hole in the trash can?
0: That's come on. Come on. Why would there be?
1: What is it? Do you think it was a glory hole? Did he think Oscar was in there? I mean, I don't get it.
0: It sounds like he got his hands on some of that Halloween candy that's supposed to have drugs in it, though.
1: Oh, right, because it was on Halloween.
0: Mm-hmm.
1: Right. Some Mountain of Pure Rock, TOS.

0: point in time, years ago, I might have seen Tom O drinking some tequila, but
1: that may have happened.
0: Yeah, I spent a month in Jamaica 1 week, and I think you were there, Tom, from what I remember.
2: You spent a month in Jamaica 1 week?
1: Felt like it.
2: Okay.
0: Something like that. Yeah. That was a hell of a trip. And for the life of me, I can't figure out why I didn't make the Mexico trip. I don't know if it was because my passport was revoked after Jamaica or what. But anyway.
2: Your liver needed to heal?
0: Yeah, right.
1: It may have been because of the plaintiff.
0: Yeah, it might have been, yeah. Yeah, the plaintiff might have, the former plaintiff might have had something to do with that. But anyway, happy Cinco de Mayo, happy Technical Tuesday.
1: So 20 years ago today, we were in Mexico broadcasting, talking with the dude from the hotel about Cinco de Mayo, and he's like, we don't celebrate that here.
0: No, they don't, no.
1: He's like, if you want to celebrate it, head down to Senor Frogs, where every day is Cinco de Mayo.
0: Senor Frog.
1: Yeah,
0: that's actually, I've got a Senor Frogs t-shirt.
1: Well, I bet you do. I bet you do.
0: I do.
1: It's like the TGI Fridays of Mexico.
0: Yeah, pretty much. Yeah, mine came from Puerto Rico, though.
1: All right, let's do the Texas, or the testicle stories here. You ready?
0: First and foremost, absolutely. Go. I'm ready.
1: Here you go. Man whose scrotum was ripped in GAA game to address court.
2: What's a GAA game?
1: I had to look it up. Gaelic football. It's a weird sport. It's kind of like rugby.
2: Ooh.
1: Basically, it's rugby.
0: Kind of like rugby and football?
1: But it's a round ball. How it looks like a soccer ball. Anyway, yeah, his scrotum was ripped.
2: How did it get ripped?
1: Let's see. Because another dude grabbed it. Another dude grabbed his, the accused was playing when he grabbed Mr. McMullen's testicles. Grabbed him by the testicles.
2: And then ripped.
1: Ripped his scrotum. Video footage of
0: it. Did that happen?
1: What?
0: Did it happen on the pitch?
1: On the pitch. Video footage of the incident was played numerous times in court. Very nice. I wonder how many times, and why do they have to keep rewinding it? That poor bastard who's sitting there watching his scrotum get ripped.
2: Every time.
1: They're like, rewind it. The jury's like, rewind that again. Ow!
2: Yeah, because they just wanted to keep seeing it.
1: It's like America's Funniest Home Videos to them. They're like, oh, that was good. Let's watch that again. Hit that again. Let's rewatch that. So, yeah, anyway, the guy who is charged with ripping the other dude's scrotum is saying he didn't do it on purpose, but, yeah, he's being charged. So the guy whose scrotum was ripped will be addressing the court to say, hey, dude, you ripped my scrot.
2: And then they'll be like, can we watch that video one more time?
1: Yeah, let's rewind that. All right, so you got that. What else do we got today? Oh, we've got another one of these. Rumors about shrinking penises led to two deaths in Mozambique now.
2: Oh, my goodness.
1: Two different riots alleging that the mysterious sorcerers had stolen or shrunk their penises. We've covered that multiple times. Oh, here's a good one. Where the hell is this? Tan Tho. I don't even know. Somewhere in Asia. Let's see. Where is that? Oh, that's in Vietnam. Vietnam story. So the translation is a bit lacking, but here's your headline. Surgery to remove two bolts to tighten around the little guy.
2: What?
1: Some dude had a tightening device around his penis. And worst thing is, it was on there for about a month.
0: Oh, no.
2: Did he lose his penis?
1: He did not. He is still able to use his penis. Actually, at the time, he was still able to urinate, but it was totally deformed.
2: Oh, my God.
1: It was basically, what is it? It's like some sort of, it's like a...
2: Like a vice grip?
1: No, like a clamp. Oh, what the heck? I'm trying to think of. It's like two C-shapes. It's like a collar. Like a collar that would go around.
2: And then you tighten the bolts.
1: Joined, so it's two bolts, one on each side. So we kept tightening them.

0: So tight, in fact, the only way they could remove it.
1: No, not the angle grinder.
0: Yeah, with the angle grinder, they've got pictures.
1: Oh, God.
0: So he had to endure that while they were cutting the metal collar.
2: Why?
0: Off of his penis.
2: Was it supposed to be pleasurable? To strangle his
1: Why
2: penis?
1: Else did you do it?
0: Well, why else? Yeah, right.
2: I guess.
0: Anyway, he's fine, apparently. Doctors say that if this happens to you, you find yourself with like some sort of collar, pipe collar, exhaust puck. That's what it looks like to me. I don't know. Do not arbitrarily handle it at home with tools such as pliers, saws, or other sharp objects. So bring it to them.
1: Don't break out the cutting board.
0: Bring it to them. They know what they're doing.
2: And they also would like to take pictures.
0: And they did. They took photos as well.
1: Yeah, got to have something for social media.
0: Right. Well, that's true. Got to get those clicks.
2: Yep.
1: Right.
0: So there you go. Those were three offerings for today, while counting the Mozambique story. But that's just like a running thing.
2: No, it's crazy that it's still going on.
0: I wonder how many stories we've had about that.
2: And that people like even believe it.
0: And still believe it even more. More and more.
2: Crazy. It's like becoming an epidemic.
0: So there you go. Hopefully you don't get your scrote ripped today, Russ.
1: Oh, not on Cinco de Mayo. Come on.
2: Are you planning on skiing today?
1: Skiing, no.
2: Then he probably won't rip his scrote.
0: Yeah. He's going to go have a
1: ski. I've got to go to Vermont. And I don't even think Killington's open today. So, you got to earn your turns now this time of year. And when you're doing that, your chances of ripping your scrotum aren't as bad as they are when you're riding the chairlift.
0: It's a scrote ripping good time.
1: Yeah. If there is such a thing. All right, God, look at my time.
0: I know.
1: Happy Cinco de Mayo. Happy Festival Tuesday. Nice start to the day. Later on, we're going to start looking at some showers and thunderstorms in the mountains, but just a few passing clouds elsewhere. It's going to get a little windy today. Had some good breezes yesterday around the state, mostly along the coast and in southern Maine. Today, everyone's going to get windy. We're going to see 70 today in many areas, but along the coast, not so much. 50s there, and a little bit cooler in the mountains where the thicker clouds and showers arrive a little bit sooner. For offshore marine interest, it's going to be a little sporty offshore today. We're looking at a small craft advisory for the nearshore water. South winds will increase to 15 to 25 knots, gusting as high as 30 knots later today. Seas building to 4 to 6 feet, and visibility is to be fine. A little lower in some haze later this afternoon. Showers tonight, maybe a rumble of thunder, low 50s, developing periods of rain, 60s tomorrow. And we are looking at rain ending in showers tomorrow night. Temps in the 40s. Becoming sunny for Thursday, 60s, partly sunny, 60s on Friday. Nice stretch once we get the rain out of the way. Right now the weekend looks not bad. Maybe a couple of nighttime showers, but no big deal there. 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The Evergreen is getting ready to kick off the 2026 summer golf season. Won't be long. Stay tuned. 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And in the meantime, you can check out the simulators. 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Their hours for the time being, Thursday, Friday, Saturday, and Sunday from 12 to 8 p.m. You can check out those beautiful new simulators at Evergreen. 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This is Mountain Morning Show meteorologist Ross Murley from the normsusedcars.com weather desk.

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2: Good morning. Sunshine and mix with some passing clouds. Maybe an afternoon shower or thunderstorm in the mountains. Low 70s, but quite a bit cooler at the coast. Showers and thunderstorms, low 50s tonight. Developing periods of rain, mid-60s tomorrow. Rain ends as showers, low to mid-40s tomorrow night. Becoming sunny on Thursday, low to mid-60s. Partly sunny, 60s on Friday. This is Mountain Morning Show meteorologist Russ Merley from the NormsUseCars.com weather desk.
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4: Hola, amigos. 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

0: TOS, the Mountain of Pure Rock. It's the Mountain Morning Show. Aerosmith at 7:48. I'm Tom O. There's Mandy right there.
1: Hello, good morning.
0: Sun, clouds, and showers. We're getting it all today. It'll be into the 70s, according to Russ. He'll give you the complete forecast, of course, coming up in just a few. 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

0: lead in their best of seven series. Vegas will host Anaheim for game two on Wednesday. And the second round continues today with the Avalanche looking to take a 2-0 lead in their series against the Wild. And Golden Tempo came from behind over the weekend to win the Kentucky Derby. Here's a little more on that.
1: Now with Golden Tempo conquering the 152nd run for the Roses, a decorated trainer who worked her way up in the sport for decades adds horse racing's crowning achievement to her stable, Kentucky Derby champion.
0: That was trainer Sherry DeVoe, and she is the first woman ever to train a Kentucky Derby winner. Now from the Farmingdale Self-Storage News Desk, GameStop made a surprising $55.5 billion bid to buy eBay yesterday.
2: Really?
0: GameStop wants to buy eBay.
2: I thought their GameStop was in trouble.
0: I feel like a lot of people thought that. Huh. This unsolicited offer values eBay at $125 per share, which is about 20 above its previous closing price, and it signals GameStop's intention to entice shareholders with a premium. GameStop CEO Ryan Cohen claims he could cut $2 billion in costs within 1 year if the takeover goes through, adding he believes that he could make eBay a much bigger competitor to Amazon. eBay has not yet accepted or rejected the offer yet, saying it will carefully consider it. Apparently, GameStop was in trouble, and then the pandemic hit, and then there was some meme investment things. And
2: oh, yeah, I remember that.
0: And now, apparently, they're doing well enough to buy eBay.
2: It's artificially inflated, yeah.
0: Crazy. Graduation season is pretty much here. People are making plans already, and what graduates want depends on which cap they're tossing. So if you've got a grad you need to go buy something for soon, might want to pay attention.
3: High school graduates are most often asking for technology, dorm-ready essentials, and gift cards. College grads, meanwhile, are favoring practical support, cash gifts, work-ready clothing, and help with post-college expenses. A recent GiftList 2026 graduation survey shows flexible gifts, including gift cards, maybe to Target or Amazon, and subscription services, whether to the gym or their favorite app, rank among the most popular choices across both groups. Different diplomas can mean different dreams, but either way, you'll be giving the best gift. I'm Monica Nelson.
0: Yeah, here's a helpful hint.
2: Mm-hmm.
0: Don't give your child, especially a female child, a gym membership. It's just a terrible idea. Nothing says, I think you're fat, young child, like giving them a gym membership. That was a terrible suggestion. Everything else on there sounded great, though.
2: Everything else is fine, sure.
0: Yep.
2: Or just get them some beer.
0: There you go.
2: Happy graduation.
0: I think that they would appreciate that the most.
2: Great.
0: All right. Lazare, a Continental Toy Spaniel, was born December 4th, 1995, according to both his microchip and the French pedigree dog register, which makes him over 30 years old.
2: This is a dog? What is it?
0: A toy spaniel.
2: Huh.
0: Twice the typical lifespan for his breed, his age has been submitted to Guinness World Records by France's Society for the Protection of Animals. If verified, Lazare would surpass Bluey, an Australian cattle dog who died in 1939 at 29 years old and has held the record ever since.
2: Oh, wow. Really?
0: Apparently.
2: For like 100 years? There hasn't been an older dog in 100 years.
0: Trixie, you can outlast this dog.
2: You can do it.
0: Trixie, I think she could be the oldest dog in the world. We're going to keep trying.
2: It's possible. Well, now you know what she has to reach.
0: She's
2: 31
0: she needs
2: years.
0: To literally double in age.
2: So, yes, this dog may get the title of world's oldest dog, not to be confused with the title of the old dog, which is Bill Clinton. Of course, that's...
0: You old dog.
2: That's right.
4: I don't know if there's $8 million worth to say. You all know it all already.
2: That's right, Bill. It's a mountain of pure rock, TOS.

0: 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It's the Mountain Morning Show. 801 with Blur. I'm Tom O. There's Mandy right there.
1: Good morning.
0: Russ Murley is calling for sun, clouds, and showers today. It's all possible. Into the 70s. A 22-year-old dude from Virginia. We were just talking about Guinness World Records with the oldest dog. This guy was able to perform the most amount of pull-ups in 24 hours. The Guinness World Record for the most pull-ups in 24 hours. You want to take a guess how many that would be?
1: Were they 24 consecutive hours, or did he stop to take breaks and poops?
0: Yeah, I'm sure he did. I'm sure he did. You've got 24 hours to
1: do as many as you can.
0: Right. But I'm sure you sleep and stuff like that. You don't have to hang from the bar that entire time.
1: Well, and you have to not just hang from the bar. You have to pull yourself up.
0: No, but I mean, it's not like when you're not doing your pull-ups, you have to still hang there.
1: I think we know how I feel about this. If we're doing a world record attempt at anything, you should not be interrupted by anything.
0: 12,412.
1: That is insane.
0: Hours. So that's about 500 an hour if he did it every hour for 24 hours.
1: That's insane.
0: And he just beat the previous record. The other record, well, the current record, because he hasn't been certified yet,
1: okay,
0: is 12,345. So he only beat it by 67 over 24 hours.
1: Who is this person? Is he in the military?
0: Xavier Diller, 22-year-old dude from Virginia. He's an athlete, he says, and he started pushing himself on pull-ups. 3 years ago to try and do more pull-ups than his friend did. And then he just kept going from there.
1: I wonder who would win in a competition, him or the free solo guy? Because I would imagine that since that guy has to keep himself suspended. Yeah,
0: right. But you're not pulling yourself up all the time. I don't know.
1: No, he is the rock climber.
0: Well, yeah, just as far as you're going. But I mean, not repeatedly. You can just hang there, chill out.
1: Yes.
0: So, yeah, there you go. He says he would have gotten even more, except people kept pulling his shorts down, which always happens during pull-ups. It always did in gym.
1: That just, yeah, it distracts you.
0: All right, let's do some Green Day.
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0: Hefty slider bag. 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One more time now, y'all. Come on.
2: Good morning. Sunshine, a mix with some afternoon cloudiness, windy, and there will be some afternoon showers and thunderstorms in the mountains today. Low 70s, cooler at the coast. Showers and thunderstorms, low to mid 50s tonight. Developing periods of rain, mid 60s tomorrow. Rain ends as showers, 40s tomorrow night. Becoming sunny on Thursday, low to mid 60s. Partly sunny, low to mid 60s on Friday. This is Mountain Morning Show meteorologist Russ Merle from the NormsUseCars.com weather desk.
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4: 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A moment celebrated today as Cinco de Mayo.
5: Señor, señor, the French have failed in Puebla. We will soon be free.
6: Excelente, Fernando. 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

0: WOS, the Mountain of Pure Rock. It is the Mountain Morning Show. Godsmack, 8:15. I'm Tom. Oh, there's Mandy right there.
1: Good morning.
0: Russ Murley says we're going to have sun and clouds and possible showers today. It'll be warm. It'll be in the 70s. He'll give you the complete forecast here coming up in the news. Don't forget later on this hour, a $25 gift certificate to G.T. Reed's Gun Shop, Garfield Road in Auburn. I'll be there on Saturday, of course, for the annual spring sale. John has a bunch of great new used firearms he just purchased. They'll be in there on sale on Saturday and all kinds of stuff, of course. I'll be there noon to 2, but stop in anytime. J.T. Reed's Gun Shop, 24 Garfield Road in Auburn.
1: You're going to have some concert tickets you're giving away for Motley Crue.
0: That's true. You can sign up for those.
1: That's going to be awesome.
0: Grab a TOS t-shirt, that sort of thing.
1: Yeah.
0: Let's do some new.

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4: It is 8:19 here at the Mountain of Pure Rock, TOS. Here's everything you need to know, beginning with meteorologist Russ Murley.
5: Good morning. Sunshine, a mix with some afternoon cloudiness, windy, and there will be some afternoon showers and thunderstorms in the mountains today. Low 70s, cooler at the coast. Showers and thunderstorms, low to mid 50s tonight. Developing periods of rain, mid 60s tomorrow. Rain ends as showers, 40s tomorrow night. Becoming sunny on Thursday, low to mid 60s. Partly sunny, low to mid 60s on Friday. This is Mountain Morning Show meteorologist Russ Murley from the NormsUseCars.com weather desk.
4: In sports, the Red Sox opened their series against the Tigers with a 5-4 victory in Detroit. Jaron Duran went deep with a 3-run blast for the Sox. Boston snapped the 2-game skid and will continue the 3-game set tonight. The NHL draft lottery is here, and I'm going to have Tammy Trujillo sum it up for you.
6: Okay.
7: Some of the worst teams in the league are hoping to land the number one selection. When Commissioner Gary Bettman and league officials draw ping pong balls today to determine the pick order. The Canucks have the best odds at landing the top spot, while the Blackhawks, Rangers, Flames, and Maple Leafs round out the top five. Canadian-born Penn State forward Gavin McKenna is the consensus number one overall pick. I'm Tammy Trujillo.
6: The ping pong ball tradition was started by Captain Kangaroo.
4: Was it for real?
6: No.
4: You're such a jerk. I believed you. The Portland Hearts of Pine won their most recent matchup against the New York Cosmos. That was 3-1. Next game is tomorrow night against Fort Wayne. That game starts at 7:30 p.m. And the accuser of former New England Patriot Stephon Diggs is testifying over his alleged assault. Adams was working for him as a personal chef at the time of the assault. She says the argument was over money and tension surrounding a planned trip to Miami. Diggs has pleaded not guilty to charges of felony assault and battery as well as misdemeanor strangulation. It kind of feels like there's something they're not telling us. Like, maybe he was all like, where's my pink cocaine? And she was
6: probably.
4: Like, I don't know.
6: I'm sure that has something to do with it.
4: You know what I'm saying? All right, now from the Farmingdale Self-Storage News Desk. A Maine truck driver was arrested for driving under the influence and crashing a tractor trailer in New Hampshire. New Hampshire State Police responded to the crash on I-89 in Bow, New Hampshire?
6: Yep.
4: Excellent. Around 2:30 a.m. on Sunday. Ouch, that was the middle of the night. State Police say 45-year-old Michael Tibbetts of Berwick crashed into the guardrail. He was not injured. Police say he was impaired, though, and he had drugs in his truck. He was charged with possession of a controlled substance, transporting drugs in a motor vehicle, driving under the influence, negligent driving, misuse of plates, unregistered vehicle, and lane control.
6: Is that all?
4: No.
6: Oh.
4: They're going to still they'll probably find some more. That's all that was listed, though.
6: Right.
4: A popular burger joint is giving away free burgers this month, and I'm telling you about this particular story because there is one in New Hampshire and four near Boston. Talking about Shake Shack.
8: Oh. Shake Shack is celebrating National Burger Month by giving away free burgers all month long. 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The burger selection rotates every week, so check the website. The company's also offering a year of free burgers in a separate sweepstakes. 33 states have at least one Shake Shack. I'm Bree Tennis.
6: Yeah, but we're not one.
4: Maine is not one, but there is one in New Hampshire, and it's close-ish to I-95, so you can, you know.
6: Oh, yeah.
4: You're heading through there, or if you're going to go to Boston anyway, there's like four all around Boston.
6: Right.
4: Okay, Audible, the Amazon-owned audiobook giant, has opened what it's calling the first bookless bookstore in New York City.
6: A bookless bookstore, okay.
4: Is it just an empty room?
6: I don't know.
4: A month-long pop-up on the Lower East Side in Manhattan was not, with not a printed page in

0: Insight. The Audible Story House features shelves lined with small audiobook tablets called Story Tiles, each of which plays a brief excerpt when inserted into a player. Wait, this sounds like a cassette tape.
1: Yeah, it does.
0: What the heck?
1: We're going backwards in technology.
0: Apparently, and it's like super fancy and cool again. The full title can then be accessed through the Audible app. Wow.
1: All right. Boy, it seems like you should be able to do all this online.
0: You can't.
1: I'm just guessing that. Why?
0: Is it just to draw attention to themselves?
1: I don't understand it. Because then you still have to download it on the app. I don't get it.
0: Yeah, I don't get it either.
1: It's a Mountain of Pure Rock TOS.

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0: OS, the Mountain of Pure Rock. It is the Mountain Morning Show. And the Stones, 833. I'm Tom. Oh, there's Mandy right there.
1: Morning.
0: Russ Merrily says, sun and clouds today, maybe some showers later on. Some off and on showers, especially in the mountains and stuff. That'll be this afternoon. It'll be in the 70s today. Well, a 30-year-old English teacher from Nottingham.
1: Over there.
0: Not the forest of Nottingham. She's been banned from teaching for at least 2 years. After drinking gin during class.
1: Well, how else are you supposed to get through the day?
0: She brought the bottle to school, celebrating her birthday, said she brought the wrong bottle in. She thought it was water. And then she didn't realize till she started drinking it. Oh, wait, this isn't water. This is gin.
1: Well, in which case, go put it back in your vehicle.
0: No, she was like, well, once I realized that it was gin, I'm like, well, I'm just going to stay here in the classroom and finish this gin. Apparently she did. The panel found that she had unprofessional behavior and put pupils at the risk of harm. She was suspended.
1: But what did she
0: only
1: do?
0: For
1: did
0: 2 years.
1: She start coming on to them?
0: They just thought that she's Mrs. whatever her name is. What is her name? Mrs. Kapoor is acting funny. That's what they were saying to like the principal and stuff. She was wobbly. It was a whole bottle of gin.
1: Well, that is impressive.
0: That she was able to drink a whole bottle of gin.
1: And stay upright, yes.
0: The biggest problem is if you're not going to bring enough for the whole class, right? Isn't that always the rule?
1: That is the rule.
0: Or, I mean, seriously, straight gin? Can you drink? Could you drink? I mean, you drink gin and tonics.
1: I've done gin shots before.
0: Oh,
1: when,
0: my God.
1: When I'm, like, in a hurry. But, no, it's pretty gross.
0: Yeah, it's best be. God. All right, let's do some Red Rider.
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0: Good morning. Sunshine and mix with some passing clouds. Maybe an afternoon shower or thunderstorm in the mountains. Low 70s, but quite a bit cooler at the coast. Showers and thunderstorms, low 50s tonight. Developing periods of rain, mid 60s tomorrow. Rain ends as showers, low to mid 40s tomorrow night. Becoming sunny on Thursday, low to mid 60s. Partly sunny, 60s on Friday. This is Mountain Morning Show meteorologist Russ Merley from the NormsUseCars.com weather desk.
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0: TOS, the Mountain of Pure Rock. It is the Mountain Morning Show. I'm Tom. Oh, there's Mandy right there.
1: Good morning.
0: Russ Merle is calling for a little bit of everything today. Sun and clouds, maybe some showers. It's going to be in the 70s. You are just minutes away from your chance to score a $25 JT Reed's gift certificate. JT Reed's Gun Shop, 24 Garfield Road in Auburn, got the annual spring sale happening on Saturday. I'll be there from noon to 2. Stop in, win stuff, and take advantage of the great sale. We'll give you a $25 gift card for JT Reed's when we play our wacky, zany, goofy radio type quiz show. That's happening after the news.
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2: 53 here at the Mountain of Pure Rock, TOS. Here's everything you need to know, beginning with meteorologist Russ Marley.
3: Good morning. Sunshine and mix with some passing clouds, maybe an afternoon shower or thunderstorm in the mountains, low 70s, but quite a bit cooler at the coast. Showers and thunderstorms, low 50s tonight, developing periods of rain, mid 60s tomorrow. Rain ends as showers, low to mid 40s tomorrow night, becoming sunny on Thursday, low to mid 60s, partly sunny 60s on Friday. This is Mountain Morning Show meteorologist Russ Marley from the NormsUseCars.com weather desk.
2: In sports, I haven't really told you about what's going on with the NBA playoffs since, you know, the Celtics aren't a part of it. But here, let's touch on that. Two teams secured Game 1 wins to kick off the conference semifinal round of the NBA playoffs. In the East, the Knicks destroyed the 76ers 137-98. Out West, the Timberwolves held off the Spurs 104-102. Pair of other teams begin the conference semis today. Donovan Mitchell and the Cavaliers visit Cade Cunningham's Pistons out east. And the West will feature a showdown between LeBron's Lakers and the Thunder from Oklahoma City. And then as far as the Stanley Cup playoffs go, again, we're not involved anymore. However,
4: it's dead to us. Dead, I say.
2: The Hurricanes are still undefeated through six games in the Stanley Cup playoffs. The Canes rallied for a victory in overtime of Game 2 against the Flyers for a 2-0 series lead. Philadelphia is looking to bounce back when they host Carolina for Game 3 on Thursday. In the West, the Golden Knights outlasted the Ducks to take a 1-0 lead in their best-of-seven series. Vegas hosts Anaheim for Game 2 on Wednesday. The second round continues today with the Avalanche looking to take a 2-0 lead in their series against the Wild. The Red Sox opened their series against the Tigers with a 5-4 victory in Detroit. Boston snapped the two-game skid and will continue their three-game set tonight. That is at 6:40 p.m. You can catch that on NESN or MLB.tv. And the Portland Hearts of Pine will take on Fort Wayne tomorrow at 7:30 p.m. Now from the Farmingdale Self-Storage News Desk. A barge that was carrying pilings intended for Logan Airport in Boston was listing heavily and nearly sank over the weekend.
4: Uh-oh.
2: The Coast Guard says the barge nearly sank off the coast of Rhode Island Sunday afternoon. Crew members saw that the barge was taking on water, so they quickly decided to ground it in the area of Bonnet Shores in Narragansett.
4: Oh, the old Narragansett.
2: Yeah. The barge was dewatered on Monday morning and then towed to a nearby facility. The Coast Guard said it's currently working to locate and mark the submerged pilings to warn boaters of underwater obstructions. Whoops.
4: So they know what they hit.
2: Right, yes. Okay, just gotcha. To let you know, you just hit some stuff that fell off a boat.
4: Bad when they say, you know what? We're going to run it aground.
2: Yeah. It's safer. The FIFA World Cup starts next month, but initial reports indicate hotel bookings are not as strong as expected in the U.S.
4: Oh, really?
2: Yeah, here's more on that.
5: There's been more than 5 million World Cup tickets sold, but a report by the American Hotel and Lodging Association says anticipated economic lift may fall short of expectations, with demand not yet translating into strong hotel bookings. The report says domestic travelers are outpacing international ones, and that visa barriers and broader geopolitical concerns are suppressing international demand. In New Jersey, I'm Scott Pringle.
2: No, foreigners afraid to come to the U.S. right now?
4: Well, that's good because they're bringing all their diseases. We had that story yesterday.
2: That's true. Good point. As long as it's just, you know, U.S. fans here, then it should be less. Or we're going to be giving them our diseases, like you pointed out.
4: Right.
2: An artist in West Seattle, Washington, held a funeral for a Taco Bell that closed over 30 years ago.
4: What's the rush?
2: Local artist Sunday Nobody said community felt it was not only appropriate but necessary to hold a funeral for the long-closed Taco Bell.
4: He's just getting around to it now.
2: Yes. The attire to attend the event was strictly formal.
4: Oh, sure.
2: Sunday Nobody made sure there were bagpipes, a crying

0: contest, and even a 21-bell salute, as many from the Seattle neighborhood brought flowers and tokens of condolences.
1: I'm sure. What are the I'm sure the tokens of condolences, basically toilet paper, air spray. I mean, that's air freshener. That's about it.
0: If I were going, I would go through that drawer in my kitchen and find all of the hot sauce packets from the actual Taco Bell from 30 years ago.
1: Oh, that would be nice. I'd bring them there. Little memorial.
0: Yeah, that's my token of condolence.
1: Well, now, which is it? Is it the fire? Is it the hot?
0: It's always got to be fire. Come on now.
1: Of course it does. I'm with you. All right, it's the Mountain of Pure Rock, TOS.

0: TOS, the Mountain of Pure Rock. It is the Mountain Morning Show. Seven Dust. I'm Tom O. There's Mandy right there.
1: Good morning.
0: It's 9:01. And Russ Murley says it's going to be clouding up later on. You know, maybe see some showers this afternoon. It'll be in the 70s. A very, very warm day for Fabulous Prizes.
1: Here we go.
0: Yes, it is Fabulous Prize time. And it's brought to you, as always, by Coop's Truck and Equipment.
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0: All right, your fabulous prize today is a $25 gift certificate from J.T. Reed's Gun Shop, 24 Garfield Road in Auburn. They got the big spring sale going on this Saturday. I'll be there noon to 2. John just got a bunch of great new firearms he'll be featuring on Saturday. So, 621-WTOS is your number. Once you are the correct caller, you must survive a round of our game.

0: Today, Mandy, what is the subject of our game?
1: Well, since it's National Astronaut Day, we're going to learn some facts about astronauts with astronaut trivia.
0: All right, then. 621-WTOS. 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

0: TOS, the Mountain of Pure Rock. It is the Mountain Morning Show. Judas Priest, it's 9:13. I'm Tom. Oh, there's Mandy right over there.
1: Judas Priest.
0: Ross Merley says it's going to be a nice day. Got some showers moving in later on, though. Nice start, anyway. It'll be in the 70s. All right, you know me, always in the mood to give away those fabulous prizes. Today, it's no exception, and it's brought to you by Coop's Truck and Equipment.
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0: All right, your fabulous prize today is a $25 gift certificate from J.T. Reed's Gun Shop, 24 Garfield Road in Auburn. I'll be there on Saturday. Let's see who we're going to play with. Morning, TOS. Who's this?
2: Douglas Holland.
1: Douglas Holland, where are you calling from?
2: Pittsfield.
1: And what are you up to today?
2: Laying some flooring.
0: Well, Douglas, we've got a $25 gift certificate from J.T. Reed's Gun Shop, Garfield Road in Auburn. And we'll give that to you today if you can survive a round of astronaut trivia. What do you say? You ready?
2: Yep.
0: Here we go.

0: Astronaut trivia question number one. Astronaut trivia question number one is, all right, Douglas, all astronaut candidates must pass a swim test that includes what requirement? All astronaut candidates must pass a swim test that includes what requirement? Is it A, they have to carry a piano piggyback style while doing the breaststroke for 30 minutes? Why there's a piano in the space capsule, I have no idea. Well, they have to entertain themselves, I guess.
1: Oh, that makes sense.
0: All astronaut candidates must pass a swim test that includes what requirement? Is it B, they must locate and retrieve 50 safety pins scattered across the bottom of the pool while wearing gloves?
1: Oh, man.
0: Or all astronaut candidates must pass a swim test that includes what requirement? Is it C, they have to swim 3 lengths of the pool wearing their flight suit and shoes? What do you say, Douglas, A, B, or C?
2: I'm going to go with a little A, B combo.
0: A, B combo.
1: That would be impossible.
0: Sounds very difficult to me.
1: Yeah.
0: All right, you got one down. Here you go. Astronaut trivia question number two. Here it is. Sally Ride is famous for what accomplishment? Sally Ride is famous for what accomplishment? Is it A, she has the most starring role credits in adult films?
1: Ooh.
0: That is a good porn name.
1: It is a great porn name.
0: Sally Ride. Not as good as like Ivana Ride.
1: No, right.
0: Or Anita Ride, but okay. Sally Ride is famous for what accomplishment? Is it B, she's the only woman to beat Joey Chestnut in a hot dog eating contest?
1: Impressive.
0: In an adult film? Or Sally Ride is famous for what accomplishment? Is it C, she was the first American woman astronaut to go to space? What do you say, A, B, or C, Douglas?
2: I'm going with a little A, B combo again.
0: Oh, back with the A, B. All right. You got two down. It comes a clean sweep now. Astronaut trivia question number three. Here it is. In 2009, astronaut Leland Melvin snuck what into the Johnson Space Center to be featured with him in his official NASA photo? In 2009, astronaut Leland Melvin snuck what into the Johnson Space Center to be featured with him in his official NASA photo? Is it A, his sex doll? Well, sure.
1: Bertha.
0: Right. In 2009, astronaut Leland Melvin snuck what into Johnson Space Center to be featured with him in his official NASA photo? Is it B, his two rescue dogs?
1: Aww.
0: Or in 2009, astronaut Leland Melvin snuck what into Johnson Space Center to be featured with him in his official NASA photo? Is it C, his bong? What do you say, Douglas, A, B, or C?
2: I'm going to go with C.
0: Oh, C. Exactly.
1: Right on.
0: Hey, nice job, Douglas. Beautifully played. Congratulations. You got them all. You've got a $25 gift certificate from JT Reed's Gun Shop in Auburn. So enjoy that, man. Have a great day.
2: Hey, you too.
0: Thank you. Tell us where you climb for pure rock and fabulous prizes.
2: Way up high where the blimps don't fly. TOS.
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0: TOS, the Mountain of Pure Rock, Black Label Society on the Mountain Morning Show. It is 9:31. I have email.
1: Oh, congratulations.
0: Yeah. I'm sure it's something boring and inter-office related.
1: Oh, I was going to guess spam.
0: Let's see.
1: I get a lot of spam.
0: Yep. All right, let's see. The cruise ship at the center of the deadly

0: The Hantavirus outbreak.
1: Oh, man. Poop Cruise 2.0.
0: No, deadly poop cruise.
1: Right. The deadly mouse poop cruise.
0: Being refused for docking.
1: Nobody wants them.
0: Exactly. They're like, hey, can we come to the... They're like, no.
1: No, you yeah, keep we just your want- disease out there, bud.
0: We just can't. We just need to tie it. No. Just to get... No.
1: They had to life flight somebody off the cruise ship and send them to South Africa.
0: That's where a lot of them are from.
1: For treatment. Well, that guy was British, though.
0: Oh, is that right?
1: Yeah.
0: Where are they trying to... They're trying to dock at Cape Verde. They're like, nope, see ya. So the cruise operator says that they may go to Las Palmas or the Canary Islands. But I'm sure they're like, no, you're not.
1: No, thanks.
0: No.
1: Oh, you know where they could totally get off?
0: Where?
1: Isn't Epstein Island completely, like, not, nobody's there right now?
0: Right, you just get people trespassing there thinking that Epstein is still there.
1: Right, so they could, get off the boat there until everyone is better.
0: Right. So, yeah, up to 8 weeks it can be in your body, so they're going to be on the island for a while.
1: Note to self, never go on a cruise.
0: Oh, God.
1: You imagine all those people are trapped on that boat for 8 weeks, assuming no one's going to let them get off.
0: Right. There's 87 left. Well, passengers.
1: Right.
0: And there's almost as many crew.
1: Employees, yeah.
0: All right, let's do some Rage Against the Machine. That's coming up.
2: 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Go on! It doesn't matter if you were born in the 90s or graduated in the 90s. It's a whole hour of pure rock awesomeness from the before times. Hell yeah! So hang out at work with me, Jay Stu, Monday through Friday from 10 to 3 on the TOS Heavy Lift.

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0: TOS, the Mountain of Pure Rock. It is the Mountain Morning Show. Shine down. I'm Tom. Oh, there's Mandy right there.
1: Good morning.
0: It is 9:48. Russ Merley says, sun, clouds, maybe some showers, especially this afternoon. And it is going to be in the 70s. So hopefully you enjoy Cinco de Mayo.
1: I'm going to make the best of it, yeah.
0: Are you a tequila person? I mean, that's a clear alcohol. No.
1: No.
0: I like the way you said that. There is no doubt.
1: Yeah, no. I think that I've exhausted all of the hard liquors to the point where there's like literally just one my body tolerates.
0: No, it's just gin now.
1: Yeah. I'm an old lady. It's fine. I'm 85.
0: Don't forget the highway's going to be messed up southbound around Sydney today. And all week, right? Right through Thursday?
1: Yeah.
0: Just reading that.
1: Apparently, they have to create a ton of construction just to count vehicles.
0: No, it's to repair their vehicle counters.
1: Oh, okay.
0: They already have vehicle sensors.
1: So they're already there.
0: So
1: okay.
0: They're like, they have to redo them or something. So anyway, till 3 o'clock this afternoon, southbound, Sydney. Well, it's a lovely drive through Sydney anyway, and then get back on the highway.
1: I actually literally drove through Sydney yesterday when I was coming back here because I was almost out of gas and I was on the highway and I was like, oh crap, I need to go get gas.
0: Good thing there are a few stores there.
1: Mm-hmm.
0: So, all right, enjoy your day. Let's make room for Jay Stu to get on in here and take you through the middle of it. We'll kick off a rock slide with Audio Slave. That is next.

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1: Oh, my God. Are we all going to do it?
0: Well, 30 years ago today, they had their very first number one album with Evil Empire. We'll do 3 from Rage Against the Machine.
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0: TOS, the Mountain of Pure Rock. That's Breaking Ben in a Rock Slide. I'm Jay Stu. We are just weeks away from seeing these guys at the Main Savings Amphitheater, July 22nd. It's Five Finger Death Punch on TOS.
1: It's hard to tell.

Nobody outworks Mainers. And nobody outrocks the mountain. Nobody. It's the Heavy Lift with J Stu on the mountain of pure rock. TOS.

TOS, The Mountain of Pure Rock. That's a killer classic from Rush, taking us out of a rock slide. It was brought to us by Diversified Inc., Penobscot Plaza Bangor, or diversifiedinc.net. I was just talking about Five Finger Death Punch a few minutes ago, of course, coming to the Main Savings Amphitheater in July. Rush headed out on tour this year. And I can't even imagine the amount of effort, or luck, I guess I should say, that it would take to get tickets to see Rush on this tour. You know what I mean? I just, I will not be one of those people. I would love to, but it's never going to happen. But good luck if you're going to try. We got Pure Rock from Turnstile.

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2: 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I remember Rush was a huge influence of mine, Van Halen, Led Zeppelin. Everybody wanted to be Led Zeppelin. So I wrote it in my yearbook. It was kind of a joke, but here I am. I'm having a good time. I think that's what's important.
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It's Social Distortion on the TOS Heavy Lift. Their brand new record comes out Friday. Same name. It's also called Born to Kill. So many great albums coming out May. We just had that new Seven Dust that dropped on Friday. We got new Social Distortion this Friday. All sorts of good stuff. Speaking of good stuff, we're going to kick off a rock slide. 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
9: Showers tonight, maybe a rumble of thunder, lower 50s. Periods of steadier rain will develop tomorrow. Temperatures in the low to mid 60s. Rain will end as showers tomorrow night, low to mid 40s. Becoming sunny on Thursday, low to mid-60s, partly sunny, lower 60s on Friday. This is Mountain Morning Show meteorologist Russ Murley from the NormsUseCars.com weather desk.
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It's the Heavy Lift with Jace 2 on the Mountain of Pure Rock. TOS.

0: TOS, the Mountain of Pure Rock. That's Sleep Theory taking us out of a rock slide. I'm Jay Stu. Killer classic from AC/DC before that. Opener of, you know, arguably one of the greatest hard rock albums of all time. Certainly one of the best selling ones of all time. Although, it pushed him to shove, I would rather start the album on side two. I want to hear Back in Black right out of the gate every time. So even since I was a kid, when I got it on vinyl, I would always start it on side two. Anyway, something you didn't need to know, but now you do. Rock Slide was brought to us by Varney Buick GMC on the Hogan Road in Bangor, valuing long drives and great music without interruption. 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
1: Russia's first humanoid robot fell during its presentation in Moscow. The robot called Aldol was being shown off as able to move around and move objects and interact with people. 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
7: Sunshine, a blend of some passing cloudiness. It's windy this afternoon, low 70s, but much cooler at the coast. Showers and maybe a rumble of thunder, low 50s tonight. Developing periods of rain, middle 60s tomorrow. Rain ends as showers, low to mid 40s tomorrow night, becoming sunny, low to mid 60s Thursday, partly sunny, lower 60s on Friday. This is Mountain Morning Show meteorologist Russ Merley from the NormsUseCars.com weather desk.
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TOS, the Mountain of Pure Rock. It's Van Halen kicking off the 90s at noon today. I'm willing to say it out loud. The video was really what made the song. You know what I mean? Song by itself, eh. The video, super cool. Anyway, Ozzy, 90s at noon on TOS.

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0: TOS, the Mountain of Pure Rock. That's the Black Crowes on the 90s at noon today. Also taking us out of a rock slide, thanks to Diversified Inc., Penobscot Plaza, Bangor, or diversifiedinc.net. We still got pure 90s rock coming up from Hole. We have Monster Magnet still to get to this hour. We got a lot to do. We got plenty of killer songs to hear. We got plenty of chances to feel anywhere from, I don't know, 18 to 35 again. 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

TOS, the Mountain of Pure Rock. It's Monster Magnet on the 90s at noon with Space Lord. Jay Stu here with you today. I saw them on the Space Lord tour. They played at the

0: Asylum, which is now known as Aura, back when it was a much smaller club. And they managed, like, Dave Windorf set his guitar on fire and started swinging it around. And next thing you know, the fire department showed up. It was a good time. You can tell. I still remember it. Coming right up, we have Live. We also have Godsmack. We're going to stay in the 90s, but kick off a rock slide. Stay here on TOS.
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0: Showers tonight, maybe a rumble of thunder, lower 50s. Periods of steadier rain will develop tomorrow. Temperatures in the low to mid 60s. Rain will end as showers tomorrow night, low to mid 40s. Becoming sunny on Thursday, low to mid 60s. Partly sunny, lower 60s on Friday. This is Mountain Morning Show meteorologist Russ Murley from the NormsUsedCars.com weather desk.
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Okay, so here's the deal. We get onto the site at around 8:30. Then we stop and twist one up at 10. We work until 1. When we go home for lunch, roll up another dimmer and watch my favorite soap. We go back at 2, take another smoky break, and work until the last boat at 4:20. Now I really

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1: TOS, the Mountain of Pure Rock. It's pretty reckless, taking us out of a rock slide. Also, a killer classic from Pink Floyd right before that, which means you've received your heavy-duty pre-roll for the afternoon, which should hold you right over until 420 Floyd this afternoon with the Guru. That rock slide was brought to you by Varney Buick GMC on the Hogan Road in Bangor, valuing long drives and great music without interruption. 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Coming right up, Aerosmith and Youngblood, plus pure rock from Disturbed. All that's coming right up on TTOS.
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0: Hey, Guru here. Join me today at 3 for another TOS Hard Drive Home. We'll start with the mountain, Ménage à Trois.
1: Oh my God, are we all gonna do it?
0: Well, 30 years ago today, they had their very first number one album with Evil Empire. We'll do 3 from Rage Against the Machine. Celebrate the end of another workday with more pure rock slides on the TOS Hard Drive Home. Have you seen Bob's lawn? 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

0: 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We got Incubus and Bad Omens ready to rip. They're next.
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10: Sunshine, a blend of some passing cloudiness. It's windy this afternoon, low 70s, but much cooler at the coast. Showers and maybe a rumble of thunder, low 50s tonight. Developing periods of rain, middle 60s tomorrow. Rain ends as showers, low to mid 40s tomorrow night. Becoming sunny, low to mid 60s Thursday. Partly sunny, lower 60s on Friday. This is Mountain Morning Show meteorologist Russ Merley from the NormsUseCars.com weather desk.
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TOS, the Mountain of Pure Rock. It's the crew in a rock slide. We don't have to wait too much longer. Just a couple more months, and we will see them at the Maine Savings Amphitheater on July 25th. Tesla and Extreme on that bill. It's going to be a blast. Right now, it is that super sweet collaboration between Nine Inch Nails and Boys Noize. It's Closer on TOS.

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0: 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It's the TOS Heavy Lift with Jay Stu on the mountain of pure rock. TOS.

0: TOS, the Mountain of Pure Rock. That's Ice Nine Kills. They just took us out of a rock slide. That was brought to us by Diversified Inc., Penobscot Plaza, Bangor, or diversifiedinc.net. Tomorrow morning, make sure to listen up during the Mountain Morning Show, because Tomo and Mandy have $25 gift certificates to JT Reed's. In fact, Tomo is going to be broadcasting live there this Saturday from noon to 2. So you might just want to pop by, say hello to Tom, you know, all that good stuff. But you can win one of those sweet gift cards if you can survive a round of the wacky, zany, goofy radio type quiz show. So listen up right around 9 o'clock for that. Coming up, Pure Rock from Breaking Ben. We got a killer classic from Jimi Hendrix on the way. Stay here on TOS.
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0: TOS, the Mountain of Pure Rock. It's Tim Montana on the TOS Heavy Lift. He's been crushing it on the TOS Top 10. He took a little dip this week. Nothing serious, just down to number 6 from a couple weeks at number 4. Catch the TOS Top 10 every Sunday at noon with Paul Wolf and rock out to the Top 10 songs of the week. It's time for me to get out of here. Make room for the guru. The hard drive home is about to commence. We got 3 in a row from Rage Against the Machine and the Mountain Menage a Trois today, so keep your ears peeled for that. We also have to kick off a rock slide with Bush and Metallica. They're next on TOS.
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2: 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I remember Rush was a huge influence of mine, Van Halen, Led Zeppelin. Everybody wanted to be Led Zeppelin. So I wrote it in my yearbook. It was kind of a joke, but here I am. I'm having a good time. I think that's what's important.
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8: Showers tonight, maybe a rumble of thunder, lower 50s. Periods of steadier rain will develop tomorrow. Temperatures in the low to mid-60s. Rain will end as showers tomorrow night, low to mid-40s. Becoming sunny on Thursday, low to mid-60s, partly sunny, lower 60s on Friday. This is Mountain Morning Show meteorologist Russ Murley from the NormsUsedCars.com weather desk.
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TOS, the mountain of pure rock, and the best new rock right there from Evanescence. That is Who Will You Follow? Welcome to the Hard Drive Home. Guru here. It is 3:07, and on the way, we will do 3 from Rage Against the Machine. Got a pretty cool historic moment to celebrate with that band coming up. 7 Dust now. This one's called Unbreakable. The new album won out this past weekend. You're in a rock slide on TOS with the Goop.

0: TOS, the mountain of pure rock, and Rage Against the Machine rising up against the wealthy elite with that one from Evil Empire. That is Down Rodeo. Also, Bulls on Parade, and we started off with People of the Sun, 3 today from Evil Empire, which on this date, May 5th, 1996, Cinco de Mayo, 1996, Rage Against the Machine went to number one on the U.S. album chart with Evil Empire. And it was, I think, the first time they went to number one with an album, I do believe. The album also won a Grammy in 1996 for Best Metal Performance. All right, that's another Rock Slide right there, wrapping up, brought to you by Varney Buick GMC on the Hogan Road in Bangor, valuing long drives and great music without an interruption, varneybpg.com. We'll come right back next with Linkin Park. They're going to burn it down. I think we got a theme going here.
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1: Police are ramping up their search for a clown car crew of burglars that targeted a store in Warrington, Virginia. Check this out. Investigators are circulating surveillance video of the October 15th break-in. It shows nine people piling out of a Hyundai Sonata clad in masks and hoodies, including two that crawled out of the trunk. So the suspects break a store window. They made off with about 13 grand in merchandise. Investigators say that the group has committed other burglaries in the area as well.
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0: 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You know, they're big. They're bigger than you might realize. They have played Wembley for over 80,000 fans. I Know Evil is the new one on the Mountain of Pure Rock, TOS. 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Albatross, another killer classic. And another rock slide is on the way, coming down the mountain. Guaranteed at least six in a row. We'll start that next with Ozzy.
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6: Sunshine, a blend of some passing cloudiness. It's windy this afternoon, low 70s, but much cooler at the coast. Showers and maybe a rumble of thunder, low 50s tonight. Developing periods of rain, middle 60s tomorrow. Rain ends as showers, low to mid 40s tomorrow night. Becoming sunny, low to mid 60s Thursday. Partly sunny, lower 60s on Friday. This is Mountain Morning Show meteorologist Russ Merley from the NormsUseCars.com weather desk.
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That is new from The Warning. It's Kerosene on the Mountain of Pure Rock, TOS. 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
0: Yeah, well, yeah, I'm good. How are you?
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3: Oh my God, what a fabulous room. Are all these your guitars?
4: I'm sorry, sir. I didn't mean to distract you.
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3: You want some? 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

0: TOS, the Monster of Pure Rock. Sorry to harsh you mellow at 420, but, you know. Pink trash in the hotel room, having a meltdown with the groupie, and that is one of my turns from the wall right there. And 420 Floyd, brought to you by Green Bear 420 and Green Bear Green Care. They're at 531 Moosehead Trail in Newport, not just a store. It's a lifestyle. That's another rock slide coming up. The new one from Ashes to New, and we'll do some Foo Fighters next. It's Killer Classics and the best new rock on the TOS Hard Drive Home.
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0: TOS, that is Billy Morris, and his new album is called Hollow. It'll be out later this summer, probably like August-ish. That's a song that he wrote with Brett Scallions. Remember Brett from the band Fuel? And then they handed it over to Sully Erna for the lead vocals and a hellfire guitar solo from their friend Nuno Betancourt. Billy Morrison collabing with all kinds of great people. He's got Duff McKagan on the new album, Public Enemy's Chuck D, DMC from Run DMC, Dexter Holland from The Offspring, and of course, you got Sully and Nuno on that track right there, Becoming. 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It is 8 till quitting time, and we'll kick off another rock slide next with Chevelle. That's a guaranteed at least 6 in a row.
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2: All of us young musicians in junior high and high school aspired to be rich and famous, and we looked up to our superheroes, which were Ozzy Osbourne. I remember Rush was a huge influence of mine, Van Halen, Led Zeppelin. Everybody wanted to be Led Zeppelin. So I wrote it in my yearbook. It was kind of a joke, but here I am. I'm having a good time. I think that's what's important.
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5: Showers tonight, maybe a rumble of thunder, lower 50s. Periods of steadier rain will develop tomorrow. Temperatures in the low to mid 60s. Rain will end as showers tomorrow night, low to mid 40s. Becoming sunny on Thursday, low to mid 60s. Partly sunny, lower 60s on Friday. This is Mountain Morning Show meteorologist Russ Murley from the NormsUsedCars.com weather desk.
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TOS, the Mountain of Pure Rock, and a killer classic from Zeppelin. Oh, you know, we missed Fred at the top there, and I know that there's a lot of people who look forward to it, so let's do it now! Hey. With another rock slide. This is new from Shinedown, Safe and Sound on the TOS.

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0: night at 9. 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
10: 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Jason out in Buxton listening on the app. Really hoping you can play some Tesla for me. Some Edison's Medicine would be great. From the top of the rock, WTOS. Yeah, baby!

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It is TOS. That is Eva Under Fire. She'll be here on stage live in the flesh on Wednesday, July 22nd at the Main Savings Amphitheater with Five Finger Death Punch. Eva Under Fire's new album, also called Villainous, will be released a couple weeks ahead of the show in Bangor on July the 10th. That one features Maria Brink from In This Moment. 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Killer classics and the best new rock. It's what we do. And another rock slide is coming down the mountain. We'll start that next.

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0: Sunshine, a blend of some passing cloudiness. It's windy this afternoon, low 70s, but much cooler at the coast. Showers and maybe a rumble of thunder, low 50s tonight. Developing periods of rain, middle 60s tomorrow. Rain ends as showers, low to mid 40s tomorrow night. Becoming sunny, low to mid 60s Thursday. Partly sunny, lower 60s on Friday. This is Mountain Morning Show meteorologist Russ Merley from the NormsUsedCars.com weather desk.

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It is TOS and Mind-Blowing Guitar from Jake E. Lee. That is a killer classic from Bark at the Moon. Title track right there. Ozzy Osbourne and Sleep Theory now in a rock slide. This one's called Words Are Worthless on the TOS Hard Drive Home.

0: 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I'm Britton.
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0: TOS, the mountain of pure rock. Making up for lost time and proving that there is still plenty of gas left in the tank. That is Social Distortion. Thank you, Mike Ness. Glad you're doing well. Glad you're making great rock. Born to Kill is the name of the new album, and it comes out this Friday. A killer classic from Candlebox just before that. And another rock slide right there, wrapping up, brought to you by Diversified Inc. 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All right, Rushman's in at 7 o'clock. Mandatory Metallica starts off after hours here on the mountain to get you there. Hey, I've got a new Korn song to play. Their first new music in 4 years. That is coming up. It's from some video game. Creed in there. We'll do some Pretty Reckless. And Disturbed is next on TOS.
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2: All of us young musicians in junior high and high school aspired to be rich and famous, and we looked up to our superheroes, which were Ozzy Osbourne. I remember Rush was a huge influence of mine, Van Halen, Led Zeppelin. Everybody wanted to be Led Zeppelin, so I wrote it in my yearbook. It was kind of a joke, but here I am. I'm having a good time. I think that's what's important.
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0: TOS, the Mountain of Pure Rock, as promised, I deliver you new corn right there on the radio. Reward the Scars. It's from the new Diablo video game. No word on anything else. But hey, new corn song out there is going to be in here and blasting off the top of Sugarloaf. That's for sure. Before the corn, Creed and Higher. It's Killer Classics and the best new rock on the mountain. And another rock slide is on the way. That's guaranteed at least six in a row. Mandatory Metallica. Rushman is in after hours at 8 o'clock. He's got Out of the Cellar. And tonight at 9, your requests on Roll Your Own. You know how to do it. Tap the mic on the TOS app to tell us who you are, where you are, and what you want to hear. Or give the Rushman a call, 621-WTOS, 621-9867. All right, I'll be back tomorrow right around 3 o'clock. We'll start off the program with a TOS Mountain Ménage à Trois featuring the Foo Fighters tomorrow for Chris Shiflett's birthday. And we'll start off the next rock slide with some Foos. That is it for the goo. Thanks for listening. Good night. And remember, if the conniption fits, wear it, guru out, rush man in, enjoy the show. See you.
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5: Showers tonight, maybe a rumble of thunder, lower 50s. Periods of steadier rain will develop tomorrow. Temperatures in the low to mid 60s. Rain will end as showers tomorrow night, low to mid 40s. Becoming sunny on Thursday, low to mid 60s. Partly sunny, lower 60s on Friday. This is Mountain Morning Show meteorologist Russ Murley from the NormsUsedCars.com weather desk.
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Oh, yeah. It's TOS. Leper Messiah. Also, King Nothing on Mandatory Metallica. James Hetfield admits that that was a tough song to get used to playing because it was so slower than the usual stuff he was used to. If you think about it, kind of makes sense. It's one thing the Load albums were good for. Experimentation. A lot of people thought they sold out. What do you think? Rush Band on Tuesday, After Hours. Happy Cinco de Mayo. Here's Ice Nine Kills on TOS.

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0: Until the Sun Explodes, Sublime on TOS, the Mountain of Pure Rock, taking the number one slot for the TOS Top 10 this past Sunday with Paul Wolf. How will it do this week? We'll find out. Also heard POD, Ice Nine Kills, and two from Metallica. 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Rushman here on Tuesday After Hours. Pure Rock is coming up from Shinedown, also New Evanescence. 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

0: 3 days grace on TOS, the mountain of pure rock. I don't want to go home tonight on Cinco de Mayo. Well, maybe some of you won't, but it's a school night, kids. Keep that in mind. 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We'll kick off a rock slide with Saving Abel.
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